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Ibotop. Remember this song? The song she said yes to? The one that became your ringtone? The one you both still sing whenever it comes on? Now, imagine this. Instead of hearing it through speakers, you hear it from its master creator, live. Sensational, the smooth, the man who defines love, the legend, Neo, is coming to Nairobi for a premium R&B brunch experience. 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The one night only, Neo Brunch Edition, live in Nairobi on 20th October at Ulinzi Ground. 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
4: Gukena weather.
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0: Asante sana and good morning to you. Thank you so much and good morning to you. Minota Bona Rock and FM Riboto. 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

0: 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Mary Hector. 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Of course, it's powered by Gukena FM Cribble Top. That's it. 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
0: Mohoro Madhuduri na Mashugewega.
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